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6: Trans women, biological males who identify as women should not use female toilets or changing rooms. The Equalities Watchdog has set out new guidance saying same-sex spaces must be used on the basis of biological sex. Its chairwoman is Mary-Ann Stevenson.
7: What the Supreme Court judgment made clear last year was that where you have services that are provided for women only or separately for women and men, that has to be on the basis of biological sex. But they also made clear that trans people are protected against discrimination and harassment.
6: VAT is to be cut on some attractions over the summer. The Chancellor's announced a raft of measures aimed at tackling the cost of living crisis. Sir Keir Starmer says he'll be out campaigning for Andy Burnham in the Makerfield by-election. Voters go to the polls on June the 18th. New papers show the late Queen pressed for her son, Andrew Mountbatten Windsor, to become a trade envoy. And thousands of Aston Villa fans have filled Birmingham streets to celebrate their Europa League victory. That's the latest from Radio News Hub. I'm David Hall.
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3: 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This is Panacea Soul.
4: Toilets and changing rooms must be used on the basis of biological sex. New guidance from the Equalities Watchdog has clarified a ruling from the Supreme Court, which states a trans woman, a biological male who identifies as a woman, should not use female toilets or changing rooms. Chairwoman of the Equality and Human Rights Commission, Mary-Ann Stevenson, says people need to be sensible.
5: We've had separate toilet services for women and men for decades, and we don't have people on the door checking who goes in. Generally speaking, service providers make it clear what the rules are and people follow them. And that's what the code makes clear.
4: VAT is to be slashed on some summer attractions. It's part of attempts to tackle the cost of living crisis. New files have shown the late Queen actively encouraged for her son, Andrew Mountbatten Windsor, to be made a trade envoy. And Manchester City midfielder Phil Foden and Manchester United defender Harry Maguire are set to miss out on this summer's World Cup. That's the latest from Radio News Hub. I'm David Hall.
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7: Trans women, biological males who identify as women should not use female toilets or changing rooms. The Equalities Watchdog has set out new guidance saying same-sex spaces must be used on the basis of biological sex. Its chairwoman is Mary-Ann Stevenson.
8: What the Supreme Court judgment made clear last year was that where you have services that are provided for women only or separately for women and men, that has to be on the basis of biological sex. But they also made clear that trans people are protected against discrimination and harassment.
7: VAT is to be cut on some attractions over the summer. The Chancellor's announced a raft of measures aimed at tackling the cost of living crisis. Sir Keir Starmer says he'll be out campaigning for Andy Burnham in the Makerfield by-election. Voters go to the polls on June the 18th. New papers show the late Queen pressed for her son, Andrew Mountbatten Windsor, to become a trade envoy. And thousands of Aston Villa fans have filled Birmingham streets to celebrate their Europa League victory. That's the latest from Radio News Hub. I'm David Hall.
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knew for a long time. 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
4: Toilets and changing rooms must be used on the basis of biological sex. New guidance from the Equalities Watchdog has clarified a ruling from the Supreme Court, which states a trans woman, a biological male who identifies as a woman, should not use female toilets or changing rooms. Chairwoman of the Equality and Human Rights Commission, Mary-Anne Stevenson, says people need to be sensible.
5: We've had separate toilet services for women and men for decades, and we don't have people on the door checking who goes in. Generally speaking, service providers make it clear what the rules are and people follow them. And that's what the code makes clear.
4: VAT is to be slashed on some summer attractions. It's part of attempts to tackle the cost of living crisis. New files have shown the late Queen actively encouraged for her son, Andrew Mountbatten Windsor, to be made a trade envoy. And Manchester City midfielder Phil Foden and Manchester United defender Harry Maguire are set to miss out on this summer's World Cup. That's the latest from Radio News Hub. I'm David Hall.
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0: Across the Northwest on DAB, on your smartphone and smart speaker, online and on digital platforms, we are the number one choice for soul, funk and groove. This is Panacea Soul.
4: Newly published guidance has confirmed that single-sex services must be on the basis of biological sex. The guidance covers areas like sport and hospitals, while Britain's human rights watchdog called it a common-sense approach. A yellow heat health alert is being issued across the UK today, with highs of 27 degrees Celsius expected. There is a warning of higher health risks. Sophie Barrett is from Age UK.
5: As we get older, our bodies find it harder to regulate its temperature, and our body's mechanisms for cooling down may not work as well. Many older people also have certain medical conditions which put them more at risk, or they might be taking certain medications that make it harder to adapt to extreme temperatures.
4: Andy Burnham sets out his pitch to return to Parliament today as he officially launches his campaign in the Makerfield by-election. The Mayor of Greater Manchester was confirmed as Labour's candidate this week, and the Prime Minister has said he'll campaign in support of him. And Phil Foden, Cole Palmer and Harry Maguire are all reportedly set to miss out on England's World Cup squad this year. From Radio News Hub, I'm Frankie Hersine.
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0: 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Weather.
4: A very warm start to the bank holiday weekend, largely sunny across England and Wales and cloudier across Scotland with some rain and sunny spells. Highs today of 27 degrees Celsius.

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5: Police are investigating allegations of sexual misconduct by Andrew Mountbatten Windsor. Phil Towers has more.
6: Officers say they're looking at a claim by a woman she was sent by Epstein to Andrew at Royal Lodge in 2010 for what had been described as sexual purposes. It's then said she was given a tour of Buckingham Palace. Police say they're now trying to get in touch with her. They say they're worried victims of Jeffrey Epstein could be put off coming forward because they think the police probe is limited. The former prince was arrested on suspicion of misconduct in public office in February before being released under investigation. He continues to deny any wrongdoing.
5: A heatwave is hitting parts of the UK today, with temperatures set to reach 27 degrees Celsius. Andy Burnham's officially launching his campaign in the Makerfield by-election today, setting out a vision to return to Parliament. Reform UK, the Conservatives, Restore Britain and the monster-raving Loony Party all have candidates lined up. And Harry Maguire is said to be shocked after reportedly missing out on England's World Cup squad. From Radio News Hub, I'm Frankie Hersine.
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2: Panacea Soul. Weather.
5: A very warm start to the bank holiday weekend. Largely sunny across England and Wales and cloudier across Scotland with some rain and sunny spells. Highs today of 27 degrees Celsius.

huge good morning to you and welcome along to your Friday breakfast show. The weekend is here and of course a bank holiday weekend as well. Super excited for this one as tomorrow we are back at the Grand Cocktail Bar in Warrington for another Panacea Soul event. I'll tell you more about that as the show goes on. Let's play this now from 1980 from Dynasty. This is called Do Me Right.

0: Renee and Angela and I'll Be Good on Panacea, done back in 1985. Got to say a huge good morning to Linda Gordon. Hope you're well. Not heard from you in a while. Yeah, great tune there. Nice blast from the past. Now, on the way, got a nice track from 1982 to play from Michael Jackson, and we're going to keep it in the Jackson family with a track from Janet as well.
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0: couple of tracks there from 1982 from the Jackson family. Janet Jackson there with Don't Mess Up This Good Thing, and before that, Michael Jackson's Baby Be Mine. Right, so let's get a news update out of the way for you as we approach 7:30. Gladys Knight and the Pips to play next, and a track to play from Bobby Brown as well.
1: Panacea Breakfast. 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
2: The FTSE 100 ended a seesaw session in the green as rising mining stocks offset disappointing earnings and a higher oil price. It closed up 11 points, with Brent crude at $107 a barrel. The pressure on supermarket bosses to cap the cost of essential groceries is not going away. Scotland's First Minister John Swinney says he's willing to work with the UK government in a bid to help cut the weekly food shopping bill for families. He says the two governments should work together to stop rising prices.
3: I think it's a welcome step that the UK government is contemplating actions in relation to the weekly shop, because it recognises the cost of a nutritional shop for families. So if we've got agreement about the problem, I hope there's an opportunity for us to work together to find a solution.
2: And the clothing chain Quiz is set to shut its remaining 37 stores by the end of June. Administrators were hired in February after suffering a tough start to 2026. The number of job losses hasn't been confirmed.

0: That's the current tune there from Lucas Seto called Sweet Lovin' on Panacea. This coming Sunday, you'll get to hear how that's doing in our soul charts when Rob returns to count them down at 4 o'clock. It's a show not worth missing.
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2: 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That's Sam Brown's Sunday Gospel Show from 8 each Sunday morning here on Panacea Soul Radio.
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There's Cameo and Word Up on Panacea. Right, let's get another track on quickly as we are heading towards 8 o'clock this morning. And of course, we have Flip Reverse for you at 8:05 this morning. If you're wondering what that's all about, we take 10 seconds of a song, flip it backwards. You've got to try and guess that tune. That's on the way very soon. This first was done in 85 from Juicy. This is Sugar Free.

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6: Andrew Mountbatten Windsor is being investigated by police over allegations of potential sex crimes at his former residence. Phil Towers can tell us more.
7: So detectives say this centres on claims by a woman she was sent to Royal Lodge by Jeffrey Epstein back in 2010 for what had been described as sexual purposes. Now it's thought she's not actually spoken with police yet, and they say they're worried that women might not be coming forward because they think the investigations focus specifically on allegations of corruption. Now Andrew was arrested earlier this year on suspicion of misconduct in public office after the release of the Epstein files. He was released under investigation and continues to deny any wrongdoing.
6: A yellow heat health alert has been issued today. Older people and those with pre-existing conditions are being told to take extra care. Newly published guidance has confirmed that single-sex services must be on the basis of biological sex. The guidance covers areas like sports and hospitals. And a campaign's been launched for the US to make haggis legal again ahead of the World Cup, and it says if there's no haggis, there's no party. From Radio News Hub, I'm Frankie Hersine.
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5: Panacea Soul. Weather.
6: A very warm start to the bank holiday weekend, largely sunny across England and Wales and cloudier across Scotland with some rain and sunny spells. Highs today of 27 degrees Celsius.

0: Absolute standout R&B classic from 1987 there. Glenn Jones and It Must Be Love on Panacea. Well, let's get straight into it then. It's that time for Flip Reverse.
1: Think you recognize music?
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1: Can you recognize a song even from a small snippet?
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1: Well, what about backwards?
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1: It's time for Flip Reverse on Panacea Breakfast.
0: And today's 10 seconds backwards goes like this. There we go, big tune back in the day. We will give you some clues if you need them after this tune from Sherelle. This is Will You Satisfy?

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1: Right then, let's recap and give you some clues for today's flip. Here is your clip first. Okay, so this was a very welcomed comeback back in 1985 for this artist, kind of swapping the church and soul thundercloud for synths, radio, pop, polished vocals, just a complete change in direction. Written by the artists themselves, Preston Glass involved, and Narada Michael Walden, with him actually producing the song, followed a huge success a track called Freeway of Love, and helped introduce the artist to a younger MTV era audience. Now, this track reached number 11 in the charts in the UK, spent 14 weeks on that chart as well. Did slightly better in the US, reaching number 7 on the Billboard Hot 100 and getting to number 2 on the R&B charts. Became one of the artist's biggest 80s triumphs, this song, reaching platinum status in the US and becoming the highest charting album since the early 70s. Do the clues help in any way? If they do and you want to play along today, drop us a line on the app if you want to message us, or the usual email if you want to do it direct is studio@panacearadio.net. Another recap on the way after this from Alexandra O'Neill. This is What's Missing on Panacea.

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1: Okay, let's do the final recap then on Flip Reverse. It's it must have been a fairly easy one for you today, but let's just do the clip anyway. Yeah, good song as well. Looking forward to playing that in a moment. Last chance now, if you're playing along to get your answers in, going to do the reveal after this from Michael McDonald.

0: Clip Reverse on Panacea Soul.
1: Right, okay, let's do the reveal then on Flip Reverse. Just before I do, a slight update on the leaders board from yesterday, because there was a slight delay on the emails yesterday. So when I was saying Tony was in the lead, actually, slightly different, because Jason in Cardiff did actually send in his reply, but it was just stuck somewhere in the ether. So it's neck and neck at the moment this week, Tony and Jason. However, let's see how they do today. So let's recap on today's Flip Reverse first. Yes, so today's was a track by Aretha Franklin called Who's Zooming Who. If you managed to get that today, well done. Tony in Warrington did, so did Jason in Cardiff, and Daz Cunliffe, good morning to you. That puts you 1 point behind the boys this week, Daz. So yeah, Tony and Jason neck and neck this week. Julie Hanley, good morning to you. Thanks for playing along today. Paul Maver, good morning to you. Steve in Preston, good morning to you. And we've got Heather Jones over in Stockport. Good morning, thanks for playing along. And here is that great tune from 1985, Aretha Franklin, and Who's Zooming Who.

0: Just one of those great feel-good tunes, isn't it? Aretha Franklin with Who's Zooming Who on Panacea, 1985. And of course, Arista Record Labels behind that one as well. They had a lot to answer for, didn't they? Certainly did the job with that. Great tune. That was, of course, Flip Reverse done for today. And of course, we'll do it again tomorrow, 8:05. Music on the way, though. A touch of reggae with a track from Sylvia Teller.
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course, you will be very familiar with the original in 1973 by Stevie Wonder, and then covered in 1992. Did a good job of it, didn't they, Incognito? Don't you worry about a thing. Okay, let's play a nice track now from 87 from Whitney Houston. This is So Emotional.

0: Another gem from the RCA Columbia record label there, Earth, Wind and Fire with September. 1978 they did that tune. Wow, where does time go? Crazy, isn't it? We're going to go back into the 80s with a song from Billy Ocean next, and I've got a couple of 70s tracks lined up, one from Gene Kahn and The Temptations to play.
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Billy Ocean, Caribbean Queen on Panacea. Now, we woke up to a nice surprise this morning. We sold a Rooker tickets yesterday for the final release of our Soul event happening tomorrow. Yes, it's come around already. Looking forward to this. Now, we've added a few more in, okay? I think we've added another 35 tickets onto the final release just to make sure we don't sell out, all right? So if you're contemplating coming along, do not delay. Get yourself onto skiddle.com. You can get there dead easy on our website, panacearadio.net, onto the gig guide, click on the poster for our Soul event tomorrow. That'll take you straight into the ticketing page. It is tickets only. We're not doing any pay on the door or anything like that. There's nobody to take money off you, so to speak, on the door. So skiddle.com is where you need to be. 3 o'clock in the afternoon, we kick things off at the Grand Cocktail Bar in Warrington for our Panacea Soul event. It's going to be a good day. So if you, as I say, if you're thinking of coming along, don't delay. We're into those last few tickets, all right? Okay, let's play this track now for you from A Taste of Honey. This is Boogie, Oogie Oogie.

Gene Kahn and My Love Don't Come Easy on Panacea. That was a 1979 track, and I'm going to stick with the 70s for another one, which is going to get us to 9 o'clock this morning. Going right back to 1971 with a track from The Temptations, It's Just My Imagination.

0: Nice mellow tune there from The Temptations with Just My Imagination. Right, it's 9 o'clock, time for our news and weather, and then another hour of some fine tunes to play. Booker Newbery III, Michael Jackson and Donna Summer all on the way.
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6: Police are investigating allegations of sexual misconduct by Andrew Mountbatten Windsor. Phil Towers has more.
7: Officers say they're looking at a claim by a woman. She was sent by Epstein to Andrew at Royal Lodge in 2010 for what had been described as sexual purposes. It's then said she was given a tour of Buckingham Palace. Police say they're now trying to get in touch with her. They say they're worried victims of Jeffrey Epstein could be put off coming forward because they think the police probe is limited. The former prince was arrested on suspicion of misconduct in public office in February before being released under investigation. He continues to deny any wrongdoing.
6: A yellow heat health alert is being issued across the UK today, with highs of 27 Celsius in some parts. There's a warning of high health risks for older people and those with pre-existing conditions. US Secretary of State Marco Rubio says the White House is very upset with NATO allies for their lack of action in the Iran war, says he meets with counterparts from the military alliance in Sweden. And Phil Foden, Cole Palmer and Harry Maguire are all reportedly set to miss out on England's World Cup squad this year. From Radio News Hub, I'm Frankie Hess. Sign.
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1: Panacea Soul. Weather.
6: A very warm start to the bank holiday weekend. Largely sunny across England and Wales, and cloudier across Scotland with some rain and sunny spells. Highs today of 27 degrees Celsius.

Michael Jackson's Man in the Mirror on Panacea. Good morning to you. Welcome back to Panacea Soul's Breakfast Show. Mike Mason here, through until 10. And we have some fine.

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Princess Freesia and Saving All My Kisses on Panacea Soul. Fine tune and another one on the way from Luther Vandross. But before I hit that big green play button in front of me, I am going to tell you very much about tomorrow's Soul events. We are very excited to deliver our second one. It's going to be a biggie. A load of tickets were sold over the last couple of days on the final release. What we've been saying is we've left the final release tickets open because what happened last time, we sold out basically, and we realized as the night went on, because we'd done an all-day thing from 3 o'clock through until sort of 1-2 o'clock in the morning, people just kind of drifted in and out. Although it was a busy day, you know, right the way across the day, it was, we could have fit in the people that were left outside, so to speak. There was a waiting list on Skiddle for last year's events. We don't want that to happen again, so we've increased the final release tickets again this morning to make sure that we don't sell out, all right? Because we're confident that it won't be too busy. It'll be just right, okay? So if you fancy coming tomorrow and you're wondering what to do, do not delay. The way to do it is to drop onto our gig guide on the Panacea Radio website. Click on the Panacea poster, takes you direct to Skiddle's ticketing page. Now, 3 o'clock in the afternoon, we kick off. Bash is going to be there. Mickey J, Roger Williams, Sam Brown, Alex Yarwood, Baz Malidi, Tony Shawcross from Heaven in the afternoon, myself, Cliff Townsend, Mike Stevens, and Paul Mack, all there to deliver a fabulous day of some great music. All of the stuff and more that you hear on this station. Right, yeah, so let's see you there tomorrow. Let's just get it one of the biggest we've ever done. So, and of course, your ticket supports Panacea Soul. So please, please come and support us and enjoy the day as well. Right, let's play this then from Luther Vandross. This is You Really Started Something on Panacea Soul. Oh, and quickly, just before it slips my mind and Luther starts singing, they do food at the Grand as well.

done in 1993 by a group called 4Play. And it was interesting because that track was actually nominated for a Grammy for Best Contemporary Jazz Performance. Now, it was originally released by the Isley Brothers 10 years before in 83. I wonder why it didn't get a Grammy nomination back then, but it's still a great track. Good cover there of that tune there called Between the Sheets. Right, let's play you a track now which is in our soul charts for Debbie Rivers. We're going to find out exactly how this does on Sunday when Rob's back at 4 o'clock to count them down, our 20 brand new tunes on the soul charts here on Panacea. But this tune is called My Sunshine. Enjoy.

0: Dyckhoff, looking up to you on Panacea 1982. We are 15 minutes away from the mid-morning Soul Spectrum and Sam Brown, but a few more tunes from me before Sam takes the reins. I've got a track from Chapter 8 to play for you from 1988, and we're going to go back to the late 70s as well with a tune from Curtis Mayfield, both on the way.
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8 with Understanding on Panacea Soul, the UK's number one choice for soul, funk and groove. 1988, all those years ago. And we're going to go further back in time now to 79 with a tune that Curtis Mayfield did. Nice mellow track. This is You're So Good to Me.

0: Dionne Warwick and Friends, and that's what Friends are for on Panacea. Right, that is it from me. I return tomorrow for the last one of the week from 7 o'clock in the morning, and then we prepare for our big Panacea Soul event tomorrow afternoon. I'm sure Sam Brown will be talking about that after the news and weather next.
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6: Andrew Mountbatten Winders being investigated by police over allegations of potential sex crimes at his former residence. Phil Towers can tell us more.
7: So detectives say this centres on claims by a woman she was sent to Royal Lodge by Jeffrey Epstein back in 2010 for what had been described as sexual purposes. Now it's thought she's not actually spoken with police yet, and they say they're worried that women might not be coming forward because they think the investigations focus specifically on allegations of corruption. Now Andrew was arrested earlier this year on suspicion of misconduct in public office after the release of the Epstein files. He was released under investigation and continues to deny any wrongdoing.
6: We're set for the hottest May Day in history. Well, today it is expected to reach the high 20s. Today is the 15th anniversary of the end of the Iraq War. To mark the occasion, the Royal British Legion are hosting a commemoration at the National Memorial Arboretum. And one of Scotland's leading butchers is launching a campaign for the US to make haggis legal again ahead of the World Cup. From Radio News Hub, I'm Frankie Hersine.
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1: 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Weather.
6: A very warm day, largely sunny across England and Wales, with some cloud across the west, cloudier too across Scotland, with some rain and some sunny spells, with a high of 27 degrees Celsius.

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The Mid-Morning Soul Spectrum. 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Panacea.

Friday morning, good morning. I reckon this long bank holiday weekend starts right here. Good morning. I'm Sam Brown, wishing you a warm welcome to this morning edition of the Mid-Morning Soul Spectrum. Friday morning, the weekend starts right here. We're cruising into a long bank holiday weekend. Make sure you enjoy it to the fullest, all right? Lots of activities taking place over this bank holiday weekend. Ooh, I'm going to be extremely busy. Tomorrow, I'll be over at the Panacea, a big soul event over at the Grand, 122 to 126. Bridge Street over in Warrington. Oh, my goodness. Make sure you don't miss out on that one, all right? We'll be talking that up during the show this morning, all right? Brilliant. Let me say good morning to Mike Mason. Fantastic show as usual, my good sir. I know you're all set for the weekend. Looking forward to seeing you over at Grand tomorrow, all right? Brilliant stuff. Right, ladies and gents, let me continue the vibe. Melissa Morgan puts in an appearance right now with Fool's Paradise. This is our way kickstarting the weekend mid-morning soul spectrum.

Fool's Paradise. We're setting the pace for the weekend here at the big station, all right? Now, let me say happy belated birthday to Paul Mack. Paul Mack was celebrating his birthday yesterday. Happy birthday to you, my good sir. I'm looking forward to seeing you tomorrow over at the Grand, all right? Paul Mack is on 1 o'clock until 2 tomorrow to finish up the entire session. It's going to be a fantastic occasion. It starts at 3 in the afternoon. I'm on at 7. Wow. Mike Mason's on at 8 and Tony Shawcross on at 9. Paul, happy birthday to you, my good sir. Let me continue the vibe for you for this Friday morning. Then Midnight Star puts in an appearance right now with Midas Touch.

holiday weekend, and according to the Met Office, actually, for the next 3 days or so, they're going to be extremely hot. All right, let's hope that they've got it right this time. All right, that'd be absolutely fantastic for us guys who are stepping out tomorrow over at the Grand in Warrington. Really looking forward to that. All right, host of DJs on the bill to keep you guys entertained. So you're talking about Bash. Bash is here at 4 o'clock tomorrow evening as well, actually. All right, so you got Mikey J, who's on the bill. Roger Williams is also here tomorrow evening at 8 o'clock. Then myself, I'm here at 10 o'clock tomorrow morning, all right, with another session just before I step on over. Alex Yarwood is in the house tomorrow. Baz Malady is in the house. Our very own Tony Shawcross, good morning to you, my good sir. He's on at 1 o'clock today. He'll be in house. Cliff Townsend is in the house. Mike Stevens will be there. And as I said, Paul Maku celebrates his birthday. And Mike Mason is on the bill at 8 o'clock tomorrow evening. All right, it's going to be a fantastic night out. Let's hope that you've all secured your tickets. If you're one of the lastminute.comers, over to Skittles, pop over to Skittles right now, or take a trip to our website, which is Panacea, www.panacearadio.net. Click on the Panacea Soul event link, and it'll take you to ticket purchase. All right, let me continue the vibe for you right now. I've got Larry Wu in here taking about to 1984 with Let Me Show You.

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One of the big tunes from back in the days, taking it back to 1983, the Mary Jane Girls, as discovered by Rick James and All Night Long. All right, cruising over to Moss Side to say good morning to Courtney in the Moss Side region, Manchester. Good morning to Monica over in White City. Thank you guys for joining me this morning. Right, Monica, that song that you requested, Mary J, Family Affair. I haven't played this for some time here on the dial. Guess what, my dear, you're in luck this morning. Here it is coming at you. Directly after this one, I've got Entombé with Juicy Fruit as well coming up, all right? Kick back.

to Dawn in Disley Millie over in Castleton. Good morning, guys. Barbara over in Newcastle, good morning. Welcome to Friday. Enjoy your bank holiday weekend, and I shall see you on Sunday, okay? Right, no, not see you personally on Sunday, but I mean at Gospel or Breakfast, all right? Absolutely fantastic. Right, guys, Melba Moore puts in an appearance right now with It's Been So Long. This is going to take us into another break. Remember, tomorrow is the big day. We're all stepping out at the Grand over in Warrington. 122-126 Bridge Street. That's the place to be, all right? Right, let's go. Can I remember the postcode? I'm very good at things like this, actually. WA12RU. See, I'm very good at that. Right, here we go.

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7: Say something, baby. Say something.

looking forward to seeing you all tomorrow over at the Grand. All right, then. I'm on at 7 o'clock, so let's all get set for hitting the dance floor. And Disco Diva Dibs, you're leading the charge. All right, then. The dancers, by the way, ladies and gentlemen, our group is called, all the ladies are called the Supreme Dancers. All right. Absolutely fantastic. Really looking forward to having fun with you guys tomorrow. Okay. Brilliant. Right. Let's continue with Rufus and Chaka Khan. This is on my playlist for tomorrow, by the way, folks. So you know this is going to bring the house down. Taking it back to 1984 with Ain't Nobody.

And so one more to take the first hour of the Mid-Morning Soul Spectrum for this Friday morning, 22nd of May, to a close. We're cruising back to the UK. Stock Aitkins and Waterman produce a young lady by the name of Princess. She had two big hits. One was Say I'm Your Number One, and then this one, Would You Believe That After the Lover's Gone, is actually my favorite from Princess. So I'm going to spin that right now to take us up to the news at the top of the hour. When I return, I'm back in my place, mate years. Good morning.

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6: Police are investigating allegations of sexual misconduct by Andrew Mountbatten Windsor. Phil Towers has more.
7: Officers say they're looking at a claim by a woman she was sent by Epstein to Andrew at Royal Lodge in 2010 for what had been described as sexual purposes. Police say they're now trying to get in touch with her. They say they're worried victims of Jeffrey Epstein could be put off coming forward because they think the police probe is limited. The former prince was arrested on suspicion of misconduct in public office in February before being released under investigation. He continues to deny any wrongdoing.
6: An amber heat health alert has now been issued for parts of southern England and the Midlands over the bank holiday weekend. Yellow alerts also remain in place for large parts of the country. And Thomas Tuchel has announced his squad for the World Cup with some big names left out like Cole Palmer and Phil Foden. In attack, Ivan Toney is back in the squad and Jordan Henderson, Kobbie Mainoo and Eberechi Eze have made their way into the midfield. The usual stalwarts like Harry Kane, Jordan Pickford and Declan Rice have also secured their place. From Radio News Hub, I'm Frankie Hairsine.
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10: Panacea Soul. Weather.
6: A very warm day, largely sunny across England and Wales, with some cloud across the west. Cloudier too across Scotland, with some rain and some sunny spells, with a high of 27 degrees Celsius.

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The placemate years on Panacea.

does that ring a bell to you? 23rd is tomorrow. That's the Panacea Soul event, all right? Anyway, so now we're back in my place, matey. We kickstarted this segment with Funk Deluxe and This Time. And then we continue with Howard Johnson and Say You Wanna, taking it back to 1982. Now we're going to jump back to 1981 when Daryl Hall and John Hoax had this massive hit. It was a bit of a surprise for all of us, actually, because they're known for doing pop music as such, all right? Or they do a lot of jazz fusion as well, would you believe? And I have got some nice numbers of theirs to play, but I think everyone was pleasantly surprised when this one kind of boomed up the charts and all the soul DJs globally adopted this one. Can't go for that. Here it is on your dial.

Taking about to 1982, the sound of the Fat Larry's Band and Act Like You Know. Right, saying good morning to Mr. David Adairs. Good morning, original placemate attendee, to Pauline Dunn. Good morning, Marcia Bryan. Good morning. Welcome to Friday morning. Saying good morning to Dean over in Brooklyn, Westminster. Good morning to Jean over in Croydon, London. Good morning. And saying good morning to Patricia over in Manchester. Looking forward to seeing you tomorrow at the event, my dear. And good morning to Bernadette over in Knutsford. All right, guys, let me continue. The Gap Band, Early in the Morning, was another big tune from 1982. This was big over at Place Media. Here it is on your dial.

Tomorrow, all road leads to the Grand Bar over in Warrington. Make sure you step out in fine style tomorrow. I'm really looking forward to seeing you guys over there, all right? If you haven't purchased your tickets yet because you're one of the lastminute.comers, pop over to Skittles right now, all right, and secure one. 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Lots of information there about the event, all right? Also, a link as to where you can get tickets from, okay? Don't forget, you want to hit us up in the studio, then it's studio.darbradio.live. We're live on direct all day today, okay? Right, saying good morning to my good friend Eugene. Good morning, Andrew Easy. Good morning, Postman Pat. Good morning, Bernard over in Central Manchester. Good morning to you, my good sir. Welcome to Friday morning. Saying good morning to Don the Man over in Marple. Secure his ticket, I'll be at the event. And saying good morning to Norma over in Aylshire. Right, I've got Lakeside here right now. Keep on moving. The final one of my placemate here. Directly after this one, we're going to pop into a break.

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0: Sam Brown on Panacea.

So I hear that some of the big guns in Manchester are coming out tomorrow saying good morning to Mr. Franklin James. Looking forward to seeing you at the event, my good sir. You owe me a drink, my man. All right. Brilliant. It'll be nice to see some Mancunian face there tomorrow, because I know a lot of you guys are coming over. And it'd be really nice hooking up with all you guys from Warrington and wherever you're coming from, actually. Let's take some photographs together. I'll have a couple of copies of my book, Do You Like Soul Music, The Origin of Soul. I'll give them away and I'll sign it for you guys as well. All right. But let's all have a party tomorrow. Really looking forward to that, okay? And most definitely, if you want to join our walking group, all the guys from the walking group will be there, and I'll introduce all you guys to some of the members of the group as well, all right? Brilliant stuff. Goldie Alexandra is on your dial right now with Show You My Love. Oh, I'm still trapped in the place, mate, years. And I've also got the SOS band in here as well with High Hopes. My goodness.

It's on that I don't know, because I'm on for 1 hour, all right? You know what I mean? All right, and so when somebody loves you back, Teddy P is on your dodge somewhere right now. We're going to take us into another break. Tony Shawcross live and direct at 1 o'clock with Evan in the afternoon. Today being Friday, Neil James will be in the house with a drive at Panacea. That's at 3 o'clock this afternoon, all right? Brilliant. Two fantastic shows to keep your afternoon rocking and cruising you into the bank holiday weekend. Here we go.

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So I'm ready to take my leave, saying good morning to Vivian over in Marbury, good morning to Deborah over in Wimslow, good morning to Diane Edwards over in Stretford, good morning, welcome to Friday morning to John and Beatrice and to Callum, good morning to you guys, enjoy the bank holiday weekend, all right? Nikki and Brock over in Reddish, good morning, and saying good morning to JB. Are you driving to work at this time, my dear? Are you already in work? Anyway, good morning to you, thank you all for joining us, all right? Saying good morning to Warren, to the G, Abby, to the B, to Kyle, Granny Bo, good morning, and good morning to Mr. Rouse. All right, guys, and anyone else who's at it locked this morning, thank you all for joining me. Now, going back to Vivian over in Marbury and to Deborah, I've got Luther coming at you guys right now with Never Too Much. This is on my playlist for tomorrow.

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6: Investigations into Andrew Mountbatten Windsor will consider allegations of sexual misconduct. Tanita Sims has more.
7: The former prince was arrested on suspicion of misconduct in public office in February before being released under investigation. Officers say they're looking at a claim by a woman she was sent by Epstein to Andrew at Royal Lodge in 2010 for what has been described as sexual purposes. It's then said she was given a tour of Buckingham Palace, and police say they're now trying to get in touch with her. Andrew Mountbatten Windsor continues to deny any wrongdoing.
6: An Amber Heat Health Alert will cover parts of the UK over the bank holiday weekend. The warning covers the East and West Midlands, as well as London and the South East. And in football, Thomas Tuchel has officially left Harry Maguire, Phil Foden and Cole Palmer out of his squad for the World Cup. And Manchester City have announced that Pep Guardiola will leave the club at the end of the season after 10 years in charge. From Radio News Hub, I'm Lucy Gorman-Lee.
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9: Thomas Tuchel has left Phil Foden, Cole Palmer and Trent Alexander-Arnold out of his final 26-man squad for the World Cup. The England manager has been explaining his decision.
10: We were very clear that we are trying to select the best possible team. It's not necessarily to select 26 most talented players.
9: There's also no place for Adam Wharton, Morgan Gibbs-White or Harry Maguire, with striker Ivan Toney, who plays in Saudi Arabia, the surprise inclusion. It's been a day of major announcements on the blue and red side of Manchester. City have confirmed Pep Guardiola will be leaving the club at the end of the season after 10 years in charge, winning 20 trophies. Meanwhile, United have announced Michael Carrick is to become the club's permanent manager after agreeing a two-year deal at Old Trafford. And ahead of the Canadian Grand Prix, Lewis Hamilton says he isn't thinking about retirement just yet. The seven-time world champion says he's still as focused and motivated as ever, despite a poor first season with Ferrari.
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3: Andrew Mountbatten Windsor's being investigated by police over allegations of potential sex crimes at his former residence. Phil Towers can tell us more.
4: So detectives say this centres on claims by a woman she was sent to Royal Lodge by Jeffrey Epstein back in 2010 for what had been described as sexual purposes. Now, it's thought she's not actually spoken with police yet, and they say they're worried that women might not be coming forward because they think the investigations focus specifically on allegations of corruption. Now, Andrew was arrested earlier this year on suspicion of misconduct in public office after the release of the Epstein files. He was released under investigation and continues to deny any wrongdoing.
3: The UK Health Security Agency have issued an amber heat health alert for the Midlands, as well as London and the South East. And in football, Thomas Tuchel has announced his squad for the World Cup with some big names left out. And Pep Guardiola will leave Manchester City at the end of the season after being in charge for 10 years. That's the latest from Radio News Hub. I'm Lucy Gorman-Lee.
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0: 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Weather.
3: A largely sunny day across England and Wales, cloudier across Scotland and Northern Ireland with some rain. Feeling warm for most with a high of 27 degrees Celsius.

party at the door, back door. Well, I must say, a big, massive sunny afternoon on this Friday afternoon. Way we got the weather at last. It's about 23, 24 degrees out there. I know what I'm going to be doing tonight. Barbecuing, why not? And then tomorrow, it's the big Panacea Soul gig taking place at the gorgeous Grand Cocktail Bar in Warrington. The postcode WA12IU kicks off at 3 p.m. Sam Brown's going to be there. And I must say a big massive thanks to Sam for the last couple of hours as well. Let's continue with this one. Classic from the Crusaders, Randy Crawford on lead vocals.

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0: Mac and Mark Donald and Sweet Freedom. Yeah, the Panacea Soul Gig kicks off at 3 p.m. Do not be late. It's going to be an absolute pack. I think it's going to be at least 200 people there. We're on the last row of tickets now. However, you will not be turned away. There's no cash on the door. You will have to log on to Skiddle as you get to the door and order your tickets. It's just the way the venue and the management team have decided to do that. What a lineup: Bash, Mickey Jai, Roger Williams, Sam Brown, Alex Sherwood, Badass, Baz Malidi, Cliff Townsend, Mike Stevens, Paul Matt and myself playing the tunes for you.
1: You know,
0: is my first in gem.
1: In every town,
0: gorgeous,
1: there's a certain kind
0: the man
1: of woman
0: Sexton,
1: who's always going around trying to steal other women's husbands. And sure enough, there's one in this town who thinks she's got my man. But listen, girl, this is from the real side.

Still loving that Daryl Anders and Agape Soul, Kai Sandai, Boogie Back Remix, Size, Dennis Collins featuring Adedaya, What Can I Do For You? You might stay there tomorrow evening at the Panacea Soul Gig. A good afternoon to people in the Walking Group, Ann Dibbs, Ian Thomas, Pat and Jimmy Wilson, Eva Stanton and Ian Atkinson. Can't wait to see Ian tomorrow. He's going to be ripped. He's going to be unbelievable tomorrow dancing around there. Do you want Edwards, James Peters, Mark Deakins and Mary Lawson as well. Mary, I don't think you're going to stop dancing tomorrow. Michelle and Ian Gilbody, look forward to seeing you guys. Michelle, Mr. Sam Brown, of course, looking forward to your set at 7 o'clock. Tony DeBeek. And, of course, a good afternoon to Trish Dolson as well. Sandra, Winston Carrington. Oh, go on then, let's do a bit of Motown. Jimmy Ruffin, going out to you guys. He Who Picks a Rose. Look forward to seeing you all tomorrow evening. It's going to be fab.

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0: Roseanne. I'm sure you're going to hear that at some point as well. Yeah, check it out on the What Song Guide. All the details are there. The easiest thing, got the Panacea website, www.panacearadio.net. Hit that flight and it'll take you straight through to Skiddle. I've just had news as well from the management team that the Grand, it's a gorgeous cocktail bar, but at the front is a big, massive opening patio doors. It goes onto the street. So they're going to be opening that up with tables and chairs and red carpet and everything. Oh, I can't wait. It's going to be brilliant. Kicks off at 3 p.m. tomorrow. Do not miss it.
1: 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And this week, they've been playing my tune, Starlight. And I'm so appreciating how you support the music, independent artists, and just anything that sounds good. So let's get into some music.

Yeah, we played Terry Green featuring Dean Osiris and Brandon Lane, Starlight, and that is in the Panacea Soul Charts. 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Don't forget, you can catch us. I saw him live at Earlham Live a few years ago, and we're back there on Saturday, the 30th of May. Sister Sledge featuring Kathy Sledge, Boney M, Odyssey, Twisted Soul, American Four Tops, Flo, Fast and Small, Ian Van Dahl. Check it out on the gig guide or go to the Earlham Live website. Grab your tickets for that one. Got the bar keys, then we're going to go out with a quick 2-minute break back with Alexander O'Neill.

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5: Thomas Tuchel has officially left Harry Maguire, Phil Foden and Cole Palmer out of his squad for the World Cup.
6: I think from day one we were very clear that we are trying to select and build the best possible team, which is not necessarily to select and collect the 26 most talented players.
5: Meanwhile, Manchester City have announced that Pep Guardiola will leave the club after their final Premier League game on Sunday, and Michael Carrick will stay as Manchester United head coach on a permanent basis. Next, an Amber Health heat alert will cover parts of the UK over the bank holiday weekend. The warning covers the East and West Midlands, as well as London and the South East. And television presenter Judith Chalmers has died at the age of 90. She's best known for hosting the travel show Wish You Were Here. Her family said in a statement that she died peacefully at home, surrounded by her family. That's the latest from Radio News Hub. I'm Lucy Gorman-Lee.
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0: Panacea Soul. Weather.
5: A largely sunny day across England and Wales, cloudier across Scotland and Northern Ireland with some rain. Feeling warm for most with a high of 27 degrees Celsius.

Alexander O'Neill, that's a great track from 82. You Can't Keep Breaking My Heart from Ariana. This is the Haywoods at a time like this. Good afternoon to Mr. Brian Cocker. Hope you're feeling better soon. Saw you at the hospital yesterday and did a few checks. Hopefully you will be back with us real soon, sir.

0: classic music there. Chairman of the board, give me just a little bit more time on Invictus Records. Belated happy birthday to Malcolm Williams, Victoria. Big happy birthday today to Rob Clegg, Mr. Gary Spence from another radio station. And yesterday as well, my good old friend, Mr. Glenn Worthington, the producer supreme. And wishing Mr. Chris Anderson a big birthday tomorrow. Look forward to celebrating with you at the Grand. Chris, have a great day tomorrow. I'm sure you will do. Okay, coming up next, For the Faithful, two classic Northern Soul tracks.
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0: Okay, here we go. It's that time again where we feature two absolute classic Northern Soul tracks for you. For a listener, today's choice, I'm going to play these two records from my good old friend, Mr. Tony Mannion in Warrington. Tony's been listening all week and has been commenting on some of these tracks. So here you go, mate. Get your dancing shoes on, get your sunglasses on in the garden and have a go at these. Roy Hamilton, The Panic Is On. And then we're going to play Panic by Reparata and the Dalrons.

absolute Stonewall classic from the very early days of the casino. I can hear everybody clapping to that now as we move along. Hope you enjoyed them too. We'll do more next week, but don't forget, tune in on Sunday if that's your thing. 2 hours of great oldies with my Soul Treasure Show. This is by all means, let's get started now. Fabulous music. A good afternoon to Mr. Mike McCabe and Sharon Isherwood and all the girls over there in Bolton. Social Joel, look forward to seeing you tomorrow evening. I'm sure you're going to be on that dance floor.

Sounds like chemistry there. I can't lose with the stuff I use. Oh, strange style, but taking us back to 1982. Let's get by 12 months to 81. The Whitner. Is it you? One of the jazz funk classics. Don't forget, busy weekend for me this week. I've not only got the grand gig on the Saturday, but then I travel up to the lakes on Sunday for the Royalty Soul, Northern Soul and Tamla Motown all day at www.theroyaltybonus.co.uk or 07821 888 969 for last remaining tickets. It's going to be massive. Headliners Ian Levine, Colin Curtis, myself, Jordan Wilson, Glenn Walker Foster, Basil Malady, Frankie McGraw, John Viper and Gary White, plus some local DJ

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Eugene Wilder, you coming over tonight? Check out the What Song Guide. Yeah, all the details are there. Look forward to seeing loads of you at that big Panacea Soul gig tomorrow. It's going to be absolutely amazing. Kicks off at 3 p.m. Food till very late. Amazing DJ lineup, and you've even got Mr. Mike Mason. Got to mention that earlier. Mike's agreed at long last he's going to do a set. I think there's a lot of women who've been badgering him over the last few weeks. So he's coming out of semi-retirement. He's going to play some music. I think he's warming up for the Big Earlham Live Soul Takeover, you know, because he's on the stage with me. He's going to be playing some music over there. So that's going to be fun. It's going to be like one of them road shows in that famous radio station years ago. Who won't mention, but we always used to listen to as kids. This is Starpoint, Touch of Your Love.

Anita Baker going out especially to Pete and Anita Gilday. I know it's your day off today, so there you go. Nice piece of... Pete's sat in the garden though, ready with sunglasses on and enjoying a glass of bubbles or whatever you're doing, getting ready for Saturday night at the Grand, thinking what you're going to wear and all that sort of stuff. Anyway, look forward to seeing you guys. And that's just about it. It's Friday afternoon. That means you've got 3 hours of drive panacea with Neil James. He's going to be in this Red Hot studio. It's not too bad, actually. They got the air on, so it was really nice. I'm going in the garden. I'm going to drink some beer now, I think. We're going to have a barbecue later on. We're going to listen to Neil. Then you've got Jay Martin's Groove Control. Gary Prescott with his fabulous Soul Kitchen, rounding things off. Mr. Mike Mason with the Groovy Kind of Love. Here we go. This just about fits, doesn't it? Cool in the Gang. Stepping out. That's it for me. See you next week for more Heaven in the Afternoon. Don't forget to join me on Sunday lunchtime for my Soul Treasure Show. See you at the Grand. I'm on at 9 o'clock. Looking forward to playing some tunes for you. Going to go out today with Bobby Nunn. Enjoy the weather. Enjoy the rest of your day. Take care. Bye for now.

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5: Thomas Tuchel has announced his squad for the World Cup with some big names left out, like Cole Palmer and Phil Foden.
6: What we are trying to achieve in summer can only be achieved as a team. That in mind, we chose a very balanced squad. I can assure every fan in the country that we have 26 100% committed players in camp with us who know their role.
5: Harry Kane, Jordan Pickford and Declan Rice are all back in the squad. Pep Guardiola will leave Manchester City at the end of the season after being in charge for 10 years. He won 6 Premier League titles in the last decade. And Manchester United have announced Michael Carrick as head coach on a permanent deal. Next, the UK Health Security Agency have issued an amber heat health alert for the Midlands, as well as London and the South East. And TV presenter Judith Chalmers, who hosted the travel show Wish You Were Here, has died at the age of 90. From Radio News Hub, I'm Lucy Gorman-Lee.
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2: Panacea Soul. Weather.
5: A largely sunny day across England and Wales, cloudier across Scotland and Northern Ireland with some rain. Feeling warm for most with a high of 27 degrees Celsius.

UK players, Love's going to get you, and Shalimar, second time around, kicking off today's show. Welcome to the show. Thank you, Mr. Tony Shawcross, for the last couple of hours of fabulous radio, as always, back on your wireless on Sunday. Yes, he's back Sunday from 12 o'clock with his soul treasures. So, anyway, listen, it's Neil. I'm with you till 6 o'clock every Monday and every Friday from 3 till 6. And we've got Neil 7 box later, but I mentioned on the show last week a mate of mine passed away a couple of months ago, and I've been his daughter's given me a box of his old soul singles, and there's lots of Northern Soul in there, there's lots of Motown in there, and I went through them the other day. A few of them needed cleaning, some of them are a bit shattered, but I've played a couple of them and stuff, and if you were listening to the show last week, I was quite excited, and I certainly was when I took the lid off and had a look through, and they've gone to a safe home. I'm going to take care of my mate Terry's records. So what I'm going to do for the next 4 weeks is we do Neil's 7-inch box, which we do at around about 4:30 every Friday. He plays 3 7-inch singles out of my 7-inch box. So what we're going to do for the next 4 weeks is we're going to play 3 7-inch singles from Terry's 7-inch box, my mate Terry. So we've got some absolute bangers coming up later. Okay, so here we go. Let's do Friday Drive, CC Peniston right now. We've got a love thing.

I don't think I've ever said that in the history of DJing. We've got a love thang. I've just read it off the screen. I've always said love thing. I'm sure it's not love thang. Has someone spelled that wrong? We've got a love thang. I thought it was we've got a love thing. So, anyway. It's 1992, CC Peniston. I want to play this right now for Janet and Sue. They should be listening, unless they're on holiday, because they're always away on holiday. 1969, Northern Soul. Tim Euro right now playing on Panacea. It'll never be over for me.

0: It's a good one, it's a good one, and it's on our Northern Soul A-list as well from 1969. Timmy Europe brought that for Janet and Sue, and it'll never be over for me. And I was listening to a CD the other day, and do you know, this is from, we watched Casino with, it's Robert De Niro, isn't it, and Sharon Stone. And we watched it a few weeks ago. I've seen it before, I think it's early 90s, isn't it? And anyway, so I happened to go out and buy the CD. The soundtrack, because it's such a good soundtrack, and it's got a sticker on the front, HMV, $24.99 for a CD in 1994. $24.99 for a CD, madness. There's some great stuff on the playlist on the soundtrack, and there's a Timmy Euro song on there called Hurt, so I'm going to dig that one out and play that in next couple of weeks. But yeah, Casino, good soundtrack. All right, listen, we're going to move on and play Kenny Thomas after some ads.
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It's good old Kenny. Kenny Thomas thinking about your love playing on Panacea 1991 there. Okay, so tomorrow is the big day. We are back at the Grand for Panacea Soul. Bash, Mickey J, Roger Williams, Sam Brown, Tony Shawcross, Baz Malidi, Alex Yarwood, Cliff Townsend, Mike Stevens, Paul Mack, and our very own Mike Mason's doing a bit as well. So, it's at the Grand. It's happening tomorrow. So I was at the last one. It was amazing. I'm not there this time. I'm going to a festival in Warrington, okay, tomorrow. And I'm sure the festival was announced before the Grand gig. I'd already got tickets for the festival. It's such a shame because it was such a great night last time. But you're going to love it. It's going to be amazing. Now, listen, I think we've actually got about 4 tickets left, something crazy like that. So, listen, get on the blower. Or, listen, get on the... has anyone ever said that since the 80s? Get on the blower. Get on the Panacea Radio website. Click on the poster and it'll take you to Skiddle. There's also a QR code on there as well, where you can get the tickets. But hurry up. It's tomorrow. It's at the Grand. It's the Panacea Soul. And it's starting at 3 p.m. till late. It's going to be amazing. I also got to mention this as well. The Royalty Soul presents Northern Soul and Tam the Motown Aldea. This is Bank Holiday Sunday, which is on the 24th of May, 12 noon till 2 a.m. This is

this weekend. And Tony Shawcross on the decks, Jordan Wilson, Glenn Walker-Foster, Baz Malini, Frankie McGraw, and John Vipond is on the on the decks. Headliners Ian Levine and Colin Curtis back together again. That's at where's that at? That's it's at what does it say what it's at? It says don't say what it's at. Royalty Soul. Don't say where it's at actually. 15 quid for a ticket, and you can get it from the box office. You can telephone 07821 888 969, or just head to the Panacea Radio website even, and you'll find all the information on there. Right, I want to play a song now which got a bit of a frog in me though. I want to play a song now which I wasn't aware of, and I heard it on another radio station. And yes, we are allowed to listen to other radio stations now and again. The boss lets us now and again. And I heard this on another radio station, and I thought, right, I like the sound of that. This is going on, it's going on the show on Friday, and it's in the system. It was already in the system. This is great. This is Time Bandits, and I'm only

Nice work, Lucas. That's a tune. And thanks for the little message there. Lucas Settle, Sweet Loving. And how about the Time Bandits? I'm Only Shooting Love. I wasn't aware of that song. Never heard it in my life. How mad's that? You know? And it's a good tune. And yeah, I heard it on another radio station. And so forth. Right, okay. Playing that. Like it, like it, like it. Love it, actually. Okay, what have we got coming up? So soon we've got... We've got a bit of Marvin Gaye. Also, we're doing the reggae feature on the way as well. Just want to shift something on the screen 1 minute. There we go. So we've got the reggae feature on the way. And first up, we're going to play this, and then we're going to go to some ads. I'm going to play The Whispers right now, and it's a love thing. Good afternoon. If you've just joined us, it's Neil on Panacea till 6 o'clock. It's 25 to 4. News coming up at 4, and then we've got Neil's 7-inch box and the 12-inch masterpiece still to come today.

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Oh yeah, that's a good tune, that, isn't it? It's Kem and Give My Love. It's a Joy and Pain remix as well. It's a great remix of that. It's I've nicked that out of Sam Brown's box, actually. Cheers, Sam. It's a good tune. Right, we've got this reggae feature on the way very soon. First up, before we go and play some reggae, I want to play a bit of this, a bit of class.

How special is that tune? How classy is that for Marvin Gaye? Where are we going from 1973? Okay then, so the reggae feature. I want to play one of my all-time favourite reggae tunes, which is Eddie Grant. And I've said that loads of times because I love it. Do You Feel My Love? And then on the end of this, going to play a bit of Bob Marley and the Wailers, coming up from 1977. I'm Waiting in Vain.

selection today. Do You Feel My Love, Eddie Grant, and Waiting in Vain, Bob Marley and the Wailers. Okay, up to the 4 o'clock news we go. A Motown classic, 1969's Marv Johnson right now.

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6: Thomas Tuchel has officially left Harry Maguire, Phil Foden and Cole Palmer out of his squad for the World Cup.
7: I think from day one we were very clear that we are trying to select and build the best possible team, which is not necessarily to select and collect the 26 most talented players.
6: The Three Lions boss says he made difficult phone calls, but he respects them as players. Meanwhile, it's a big day for football in Manchester. City have officially announced Pep Guardiola will leave the club after their final Premier League game on Sunday, and United have confirmed Michael Carrick will stay on as head coach on a permanent basis. Police investigating Andrew Mountbatten Windsor will consider allegations of sexual misconduct as part of their inquiry into potential misconduct in public office. And an amber heat health alert will cover parts of the UK over the bank holiday weekend. That's the latest from Radio News Hub. I'm David Hall.
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1: 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Weather.
6: Rain across the northwest will move southeastwards across the UK throughout this evening and overnight. Mild and staying warm in the southwest, though, with a low of 10 degrees Celsius.

0: the second hour of the show today, and Nolan Porter, that's just an absolute tune. We've played that a number of times on the Friday show because we just love it, 1972. And when I was flying to America, it came on one of the playlists on Spotify, and I thought, you know what, I'm just going to play a bit of Nolan Porter again on the show, if I could only be sure. And then kicking off the second hour today, Gladys Knight and the Pips and Bougie Bougie.
1: Oh.
0: Okay, on the way, Sunfire, Shake Your Body. What else we got coming up? We got a bit of Atlantic Star, a bit of Tammy Terrell. And right now, I'll play The Spirits. What a tune. 1994 right now. Don't Bring Me Down.

It's got soul, it's got funk, it's got a groove. It's 1994, it's Spirits and Don't Bring Me Down. Okay, Eugene Recording Arrow and 1977 we go on Panacea playing Overdose of Joy. Good afternoon.

0: Okay, so on Fire, Shake Your Body, playing on Panacea, the home of soul, funk and groove. Eugene Record before that one, and Overdose of Joy from 1977. Okay, a couple of ads, and then we're going to come back with Atlantic Star.
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So we've got Neil's 7-inch box on the way, but for the next 4 weeks, we're calling it Terry's 7-inch box. My mate, who passed away a few weeks ago, his daughter's given me a box, his whole box of 7-inch singles from lots of Northern Soul in there, lots of Motown. So we're going to do Terry's 7-inch box for the next 4 weeks at 4:30 every Friday. 3 7-inch singles from Terry's box coming up at about 4:30 today. Okay, going to play Tammy Terrell right now and Come On and See Me. Then we're going to hit some ads and then we're going to come back with some at we're actually coming back with Terry's 7-inch box after the ads. There you go. Time's flying today.

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6: Now listen, so we're calling it Terry's 7-inch box for the next 4 weeks. So we're going to play some 7-inch singles from Terry's box, my mate. And I have to warn you, if you've got a good pair of speakers at home or you've got a good pair of headphones on at the minute, the three I want to play today, they are a bit battered, okay? So Terry's hammered them. And Shirley, his wife, said to me, she said every Sunday, she said we'd be in the living room on a Sunday, dancing around the living room. Terry would be playing all these records every Sunday while they'd be having a drink at home and stuff like that. And she said, I couldn't go through them. I was welling up all the time going through the songs and the records and stuff like that. But I've just grabbed a handful. I've just brought a handful in with me today. And just looking through some of them here, just for starters, we've got on the Atlantic label, Arthur Conley. That is Shake, Rattle and Roll. B-side is You Don't Have to See Me. What else we got here? Oh, Cool and the Gang, Open Sesame. Ramsey Lewis and Co. We've got Them Changes. That's 5574. And then we've got, what's the other one? We've got On Silent Minority, yeah. First Choice, Mighty Pants. Well, Linda Lewis, Reach for the Truth on the B-side. A-side is Rock-a-Doodle-Doo. Archie Bell and the Drells. There's going to be a showdown on the Atlantic label. We've also got Junior Walker and the All-Stars, Walk in the Night. Billy Preston and Billy's Bag. There's loads of stuff in here. I'm just having such fun. I've got to clean quite a few of them because some of them are a little bit dirty. And a couple of these are a bit dirty as well. I've cleaned these ones and they still sound a little bit... but anyway, listen, it's Real Vinyl on the Real Radio. I've got coming up from Terry's 7-inch box, The Exciters Reaching for the Best from 1975. Going to play Major Harris, 1974, Love Won't Let Me Wait. First up on Neil's 7-inch box, though, I want to play Love Don't... This Sister Sledge tune is Ace from 1974. It's an absolute banger for a Friday. Sister Sledge and Love, Don't You Go Through No Changes on Me. It's Neil's, it's Terry's 7-inch box.
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All right, Terry's 7-inch box today. Sister Sledge's Love Don't You Go Through No Changes On Me from 1974. Major Harris, Love Won't Let Me Wait. And Reaching For The Best is The Exciters. Okay. Back at 4:30 next Friday. Terry's 7-inch box for 4 weeks only. You never know, we might carry it on. But there you go. Okay, we got Shalamar right now playing on Panacea. Good afternoon. This is Over and Over.

All right, Shalamar, over and over. Okay, want to play this? Played it on the show a couple of times. It's great. It's from last year. It's Miso Extra right now. Uncertified.

gay. It's got a groove. It's Miso Extra. It's certified from last year. We love that. We love it. Okay. I'm going to do a Motown classic before we hit the 5 o'clock news. From 1965. I'm going to play Brenda Holloway on the way and When I'm Gone. First up, a bit of Gloria and Bad Boy right now. Good afternoon. Welcome to Panacea.

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4: Thomas Tuchel has announced his squad for the World Cup, with some big names left out like Cole Palmer, Phil Foden and Harry Maguire.
5: What we are trying to achieve in summer can only be achieved as a team. That in mind, we chose a very balanced squad. I can assure every fan in the country that we have 26 100% committed players in camp with us, who know their role.
4: Harry Kane, Jordan Pickford and Declan Rice have secured their place. Pep Guardiola has officially confirmed he's leaving Manchester City. And Manchester United have announced Michael Carrick has signed a deal to become head coach on a permanent basis. Police have revealed the Andrew Mountbatten-Windsor investigation could look into sexual misconduct allegations. Detectives have repeated their call for anyone with information to come forward. And the UK Health Security Agency have issued an amber heat health alert for the Midlands as well as London and the South East. That's the latest from Radio News Hub. I'm David Hall.
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1: 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Weather.
4: Rain across the northwest will move southeastwards across the UK throughout this evening and overnight. Mild and staying warm in the southwest, though, with a low of 10 degrees Celsius.

fabulous. It's That's the Way Love Is from 1989. I remember the 12-inch single, how many, and I just couldn't get enough of it. I remember DJing the club I was playing at the time, and I used to play that like literally probably twice a night. I just loved it so much. Sorry, I'm going to sneeze. Ooh, excuse me. I can do this link again, and maybe we'll, or should we just edit it out of the show later on? I don't know. But anyway, listen, you're not going to catch anything. Don't worry. The app isn't that good. Patrice Rush and Forget Me Not's kicking off the second hour of the show, the third hour even. It's flying today, and it's absolutely flying. It's just we can't wait to get to the Grand tomorrow in the Panacea. Soul do at the Grand tomorrow. We can't wait, can we? And whatever you do in this bank holiday weekend, I hope you're going to enjoy yourselves. All right, listen, let's move on swiftly. David Ruffin, going to play Walk Away From Love from 1975. And then, yeah, I'm going to come back and tell you all about the Grand tomorrow.

Fabulous, fabulous music for your Friday. David Ruffin and your bank holiday weekend, 1975 and a walk away from love. So listen, guys, tomorrow at the Grand, we've got Paul Mack, Mike Stevens, Cliff Townsend, Tony Shawcross, Baz Malidi, Alex Yarwood. We've got Sam Brown, Roger Williams, Mickey J and Bash. And Mike Mason is going to turn up and do a bit as well. Oh, aye. Panacea Soul at the Grand, 3 p.m. tomorrow till late. And it was a late one last time because I went to the last one. And I think I left about 1:45, something like that. But it was good. But listen, you can scan the QR code on the Panacea Radio website, or you can go to thegrandbar.co.uk or go to Skiddle and search for Panacea Soul. Just go to the Panacea Soul website. It's dead easy. Just click on the poster there. But listen, it's a fabulous day, and we've got really, really not a lot of tickets left, so you've got to get them quick. I want to mention also the Soul Takeover. This is Earlham Live, Sister Sledge and Kathy Sledge, Boney M, Odyssey, Twisted Soul, American Four Tops, Flo, Fats and Small, and Ian Van Dahl is on there, Saturday 30th of May. You can tap on the Panacea Radio website for the tickets. And loads of stuff happening on the Panacea Radio website, loads of stuff happening soon, and the festival season is underway, and the weather is looking really good. It's quite warm out there right now. Good for the weekend, good for Friday, good for the bank holiday. We love it. Okay, moving on. Late Night City and Tommy Jules right now.

0: Groove there. Okay, some ads coming up, and then we got a bit of class after the ads. I'm going to leave it. I'm not going to tell you what it is. It's a little surprise.
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2: 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You are my one temptation. That's Sam Brown's Sunday Gospel Show from 8 each Sunday morning here on Panacea Soul Radio.

There you go. Aren't you lucky? All this amazing music 24 hours a day on this station. Tony, and It Never Rains in Southern California, 1997. Okay. All right, let's move on. We've got the three relaxing songs for the drive home, but we always like to put a little bit of a twist on it for your Friday, so that's coming up very shortly. First up, Roy Ayres right now. This is

Yes, it's a tune. It's hot for your Friday, and it is getting hot. It's going to be 95 degrees at the weekend. If we still work in 95 in degrees, what is it, Fahrenheit, Celsius, which you have 130 something, whatever it is. Okay, listen, so the three relaxing songs of the drive home, we always like to put a twist on it on a Friday. And this week we're thinking, well, because it's bank holiday, because we've got an extra day off. That's if you have got an extra day off. I'm not sure whether you have or not, whether you're grabbing the pennies and you're going in on Monday. But I'm certainly not. I've got a busy weekend. I'd never be able to work on Monday. And so what we're doing is, and because it's bank holiday weekend, we've got an extra day off. You know what that means, don't you? Party. So what are we doing? Three tunes with the word party in the title. Marvin Gaye, Tammy Terrell, Two Can Have a Party. Brass Construction, Party Line. First up, this is 8 Futures, Party Time, man.

0: There's your three party songs for the drive home. See what we did there. Sammy Terrell, Marvin Gaye, So You Can Have a Party. Party Line, Brass Construction and Futures. And Party Time, man, because it's party time, because it's bank holiday weekend. Listen, guys, how you doing? If you've just joined us, welcome along. Jay is on his way very soon. And we're going to come back with some George McRae after these few messages.
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Gary Prescott on the Soul Kitchen from 8, and then Groovy Kind of Love with Mike Mason from 10 o'clock tonight. Listen, guys, have yourselves a great weekend. Enjoy the bank holiday weekend. Enjoy the grand tomorrow, whatever you're doing this weekend. Just have an absolute blast. I'm back on the radio on Bank Holiday Monday from 3 with Drive, with Monday Drive. I'm going to leave you with a 12-inch masterpiece, it's Bobby Thurston, and check out the groove. I'll catch you later. See ya. Have fun.

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4: Thomas Tuchel has officially left Harry Maguire, Phil Foden and Cole Palmer out of his squad for the World Cup. Aston Villa striker Ollie Watkins is to be included after helping his side win the Europa League on Wednesday. The England boss says he's happy with his selection.
5: I think from day one we were very clear that we are trying to select and build the best possible team, which is not necessarily to select and collect the 26 most talented players.
4: Meanwhile, Manchester City have officially confirmed Pep Guardiola will leave the club after their final Premier League game on Sunday. And across town, Manchester United have signed Michael Carrick as head coach on a permanent basis. Sexual misconduct allegations are to be investigated as part of the police probe into Andrew Mountbatten Windsor. They will form part of the inquiry by Thames Valley Police. And Amber Heat Health Alerts will cover parts of the UK over the coming bank holiday weekend. That's the latest from Radio News Hub. I'm David Hall.
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8: Thomas Tuchel has left Phil Foden, Cole Palmer and Trent Alexander-Arnold out of his final 26-man squad for the World Cup. The England manager has been explaining his decision.
5: We were very clear that we are trying to select the best possible team. It's not necessarily to select 26 most talented players.
8: There's also no place for Adam Wharton, Morgan Gibbs-White or Harry Maguire, with striker Ivan Toney, who plays in Saudi Arabia, the surprise inclusion. It's been a day of major announcements on the blue and red side of Manchester. City have confirmed Pep Guardiola will be leaving the club at the end of the season after 10 years in charge, winning 20 trophies. Meanwhile, United have announced Michael Carrick is to become the club's permanent manager after agreeing a two-year deal at Old Trafford. And ahead of the Canadian Grand Prix, Lewis Hamilton says he isn't thinking about retirement just yet. The seven-time world champion says he's still as focused and motivated as ever, despite a poor first season with Ferrari.
1: Panacea Soul. Weather.
4: Any rain will move across the UK throughout the rest of the evening and overnight. It's mild and staying warm in the southeast, though, with a low of 10 degrees Celsius.

Unlimited Touch. I hear music in the streets. We also had OJ's Put Our Heads Together. This is Panacea Soul and Groove Control. It's all he's got for you Friday. My name's Jay Martin. Thank you very much for having us on. Big thank you to Neil. He'll be back again on Monday. I've got Odyssey to play for you next. Right now is David Grant and Jackie Graham with their version of Could It Be I'm Falling In Love on Panacea Soul.

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at the second Soul event at the Grand Bar Bridge Street in Warrington, 3 p.m. until late. There are still tickets available. All you need to do is go to the gig guide, click on the poster, and that'll direct you to Skiddle. Do not hesitate. Do not put it off thinking I'll leave it till the very last minute. Get them tickets in right now and get yourselves there. All the DJs getting involved are on that poster on the gig guide. I'm going to be there as well. I might spin a few tunes from 2 or round about 2:30. So I shall definitely see you guys there. Right, Curtis Hairston on the way. Is Evil in Champagne King? If You Want My Loving on Panacea Soul.

Better to say than and take charge. And finally, we have had some nice, warm, summery weather. Now, I haven't had a chance to enjoy it today. Believe me, over the weekend, I'm definitely going to enjoy it. Sunday, I'm going to just enjoy it all day. And then a few hours in the afternoon on Monday, if it's still with us, that is. Fingers crossed it's going to continue for the few days now. Right then, here's Spencer Jones, How to Win Your Love, taking you back to 1985.

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Denise Williams, Let's Hear It for the Boy on Pulse of Your Soul. Now, normally around about 7:30, you do your trivia teaser, but on a Friday, we do the Academy. And what that means, in case you don't know, is I'll be giving you the hack that you can try and is guaranteed to work. So we'll be doing that around about 7:30. I've got Change and Howard Johnson to play next. Right now, Stevie Wonder and Signed, Sealed, Delivered, and yours on Panacea.

Howard Johnson, Say You Wanna. We also had Change and Your Move. That is the first hour done and dusted. I'll see you back here on the other side of seven. To get us to the top of the hour, give you your news and weather update. We're going to do this, Leaf of Andros and Love Forgot. Keep it locked. I'll see you back here just after seven.

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0: 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This is Panacea Soul.
6: The sentencing of three teenage boys who raped two girls in separate attacks is to be reviewed by the government. It comes amid criticism their sentences were too lenient. The boys, two aged 15 and one aged 14, were given youth rehabilitation orders instead of custodial sentences, despite having 11 rape convictions between them. Health officials say the Ebola outbreak is spreading rapidly and poses a very high risk. There are almost 177 suspected deaths. Dr. Abdirahman Mahmood from the World Health Organization says the situation is serious.
7: If we implement all the containment activity, the contact tracing, the building the trust with the community, we will be able to reduce the risk.
6: Thomas Tuchel has announced his squad for the World Cup. Some big names, Cole Palmer, Phil Foden and Harry Maguire have been left out, but Harry Kane, Jordan Pickford and Declan Rice are in. And the UK has experienced the hottest day of the year so far and temperatures are set to rise. That's the latest from Radio News Hub. I'm David Hall.
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0: Panacea Soul. Weather.
6: Any rain will move across the UK throughout the rest of the evening and overnight. It's mild and staying warm in the southeast, though, with a low of 10 degrees Celsius.

Patty Austin, and Starstruck. We also have Bill Withers and Oh Yeah. This is Panacea Soul and Groove Control. This is hour two. I am taking you through till eight on your Friday. Not just any Friday. Summer Friday and Bank Holiday Friday all rolled into one. Finally, we've got some nice weather. It's been a while, hasn't it? Anyway, loads more great music coming your way between now and 8. I've got Paula Campbell lined up ready to go next right now. Is Dating and Promise Me on Panacea Soul.

0: Well, Campbell and caught up. I am so excited for tomorrow, not because of the sunshine, because we are going to be here back at the Grand Bar Bridge Street in Warrington from 3 p.m. for the second instalment of our soul event. We did one a few months ago, really busy, really good atmosphere, and this one is going to be a lot better. More details on the way next. I've also got music from Sherrick, also Marvin Gaye and Tammy Terrell to play as well.
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that this event is happening tomorrow. Yes, Saturday the 23rd of May. It is the second installment of our Soul event. We are going to be at the Grand Bar again from 3 p.m. tomorrow afternoon, going on till late. Tickets only event, and they are available via Skiddle. All you need to do is click on the poster and that'll direct you to Skiddle. Do not think, oh, I'll leave it till tomorrow. Get them right now, because when we did the last one, a lot of people got left out and disappointed because we sold out. It's going to be a brilliant event. Right, here's Marvin Gaye, Tammy Terrell, as promised. And if I could build my whole world

Shannon, let the music play on Planetary Assault. Right, with it being Friday, it's now time for this week's Academy, and this hack will hopefully help you. And this one you might have heard of anyway. You know, when you open a can of beans and you're trying to get the last bits out and you scrape them out. One, it's frustration. Two, the noise gets on your nerves a little bit. Well, the easy thing to do is store these cans upside down. When they sit that way, gravity does all the boring work for you. Bean soup, chopped tomatoes, etc. All that gloopy stuff slowly settles towards what becomes the top when you open it, saving a lot of hassle and time, and it will, hopefully, just slide out. So try it. And if you have got a hack that you think I could give to the listeners, get involved. Send me a message, email in studio@dabradio.live, or use Facebook, the app, and the website. Right, let's continue with Groove Control. Here's Donna Allen, bit by bit.

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You Might Need Somebody on Panacea Soul. This is your last time I'm going to actually tell you, because I will not be here till Monday. But if you haven't already done so and you want to join us tomorrow from 3 at the Grand Bar Bridge Street, Warrington, get your tickets. Just click on the poster on the gig guide and we shall see you there. Do not put it off. Do not think, do you know what? I'll get them on Saturday. Don't bother. Just get them right now. As I say, click on the poster on the gig guide and that'll direct you to Skiddle. And we shall see you there. Right then, let's do this. Hill Street Soul and Nasal Leafier.

Daddy Woo, Let Me Show You. Before that, Audrey Wheeler and Irresistible. That is me done then. I will see you guys tomorrow for the second instalment of our soul event at the Grand Bar, Bridge Street. As I say, if you haven't got your tickets, head over to the gig guide, click on the poster and get your tickets straight away. You haven't got long to get them in. Right, I'm going to leave you with one more before I go, though. The Soul Kitchen is up next with Gary Prescott, and then a bit later on from 10, The Quiet Storm returns. I'm going to leave you with this. Touché, Just Like a Doorknob. Have a great Friday. Enjoy it. Enjoy the sunshine, and I'll see you tomorrow afternoon.

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7: Across the Northwest on DAB, on your smartphone and smart speaker, online and on digital platforms, we are the number one choice for soul, funk, and groove. 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
8: Thomas Tuchel has officially left Harry Maguire, Phil Foden and Cole Palmer out of his squad for the World Cup. Aston Villa striker Ollie Watkins is to be included after helping his side win the Europa League on Wednesday. The England boss says he's happy with his selection.
9: I think from day one we were very clear that we are trying to select and build the best possible team, which is not necessarily to select and collect the 26 most talented players.
8: Meanwhile, Manchester City have officially confirmed Pep Guardiola will leave the club after the final Premier League game on Sunday. And across town, Manchester United have signed Michael Carrick as head coach on a permanent basis. Sexual misconduct allegations are to be investigated as part of the police probe into Andrew Mountbatten Windsor. They will form part of the inquiry by Thames Valley Police. An amber heat health alerts will cover parts of the UK over the bank holiday weekend. That's the latest from Radio News Hub. I'm David Hall.
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7: Panacea Soul. Weather.
8: Any rain will move across the UK throughout the rest of the evening and overnight. It's mild and staying warm in the southeast, though, with a low of 10 degrees Celsius.

best crossover records ever, in my opinion, bringing in this week's Soul Kitchen, yours truly, Gary Prescott, the wonderful Annette Poindexter, and a track called Wayward Dream. Lola was the first track starting it all off. It ain't worth it. Big thanks to Jay Martin for the last 2 hours, but now all we've got is some modern soul, 70s and 80s, with a little bit of ballads and some of them rare soul. Let's stick with the 70s now. This is Sandra Richardson, and You Can't Hide From Love.

finest rare soul tracks, full tracks like My Love For You, 1968. I think it's time for some modern soul now, and I know Carl Haydock's gonna love this one.

Track as Love Affair, the brilliant Bobby McClure from 1975, You Bring Out the Love in Me. CL Blast was before that with a brilliant 7 called Love Don't Feel Like Love No More. 1980 for that modern soul gem. Keeping with the modern soul, love this one as well. 1977, let's have a little bit of William Bell and Trying to Love Too.

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The brilliant Aretha Franklin taking us after the ad break with Take Me With You. Let's move to a little bit of stats magic now. Daryl Banks, and he's talking about A Beautiful Feeling, 1969 for this great

Eloise Laws, 77, Love Comes Easy. Isley Brothers doing The Whispers Getting Louder, more famous for the Jackie Wilson. Paul Thomas, Special Kind of Woman, more on the Vault Records. Final record this hour, and I've got some great tunes in the second, including them amazing ballads. It's Something on the Modern Side, TNT, Something on My Mind.

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Soul Kitchen here on Panacea Soul. The track is entitled I've Got a Need for You, came out in 1972. Now this is a very, very special record. Let's have a bit of Roger at you now and The Sweetest Girl in the World, and then after that let's have some Bunch of Fives.

So you just heard the Patterson Twins, How Long Must the Show Go On. That was only an LP only track until about a month ago, and it came out on a 45. Ralphie Pagan, which was also featuring J.R. Bailey in this great track called Just For a Little While. And the start of the three was the Nihilations, I'll Take You Just As You Come. Got a couple of more of the Bunch of Five and the two big, big things. One is Garland Green and it's called Come Through Me. And then after that, it's the Group Sounds with Gerald Alston, Manhattan's Forever By Your Side.

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5: I'm feeling good. 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
6: What's up, baby?
5: Hey, man, it's a nice party, man.
7: Yeah,
5: hey,
7: man.
5: Hey, there go Pete and Ted. Hey.

Space for Hook It Up. And before the ad breaks, there was Bobby Thurston, Treat Me the Same Way, and then Chuck Ray started the three off, I Don't Mind. This was just brilliant. Previously unreleased until the Sulfur Reel Gang brought the Betty Swan track, I'm Not That Easy to Lose.

and then a little bit of modern soul from the 80s. 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I'm going to play that for Dave and Jan over there in Liverpool. I know Dave loves a little bit of Confunction. So my penultimate track, sorry, time is running away with me. It's All Night Band, Lovely Ladies.

don't worry, all have a great weekend and a bank holiday, but in between then you can catch me on Sunday for a little bit of mellow moods and Stepper's Delight. Up next is Mike Mason. He's got some groovy kind of love, but I'm going to play this last track for me engineer. He does so much for me, so a massive thanks to Rob Hogan. I play this one for you. It's Modulations, and I'm hopelessly in love. A little bit of Buddha magic from 1970.

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6: The Attorney General is to review the case of three teenagers who raped two girls amid criticism their sentences were too lenient. The trio walked free from court and were not given custodial sentences, but were handed youth rehabilitation orders despite having 11 rape convictions between them. The World Health Organization say the current Ebola outbreak is spreading rapidly and poses a very high risk. Dr. Maria Van Kerkhove insists agencies from around the world are doing all they can.
7: We will work together and we will get this under control, because that solidarity isn't just about action, it's about bringing the resources, brain power, human power, energy, collective focus and financing to actually deal with this.
6: It's been a big day for football. Pep Guardiola's confirmed he'll be leaving Manchester City on Sunday. Michael Carrick is to be Manchester United's manager on a permanent basis. And Thomas Tuchel's announced this summer's World Cup squad. And temperatures are set to increase over the bank holiday weekend. That's the latest from Radio News Hub. I'm David Hall.
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0: on DAB, on your smartphone and smart speaker, online and on digital platforms. 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
1: The sentencing of three teenage boys who raped two girls in separate attacks is to be reviewed by the government. It comes amid criticism their sentences were too lenient. The boys, two aged 15 and one aged 14, were given youth rehabilitation orders instead of custodial sentences, despite having 11 rape convictions between them. Health officials say the Ebola outbreak is spreading rapidly and poses a very high risk. There are almost 177 suspected deaths. Dr. Abdira Mahmoud from the World Health Organization says the situation is serious.
2: If we implement all the containment activity, the contact tracing, the building the trust with the community, we will be able to reduce the risk.
1: Thomas Tuchel's announced his squad for the World Cup. Some big names, Cole Palmer, Phil Foden and Harry Maguire are out, but Harry Kane, Jordan Pickford and Declan Rice are in. And the UK has experienced the hottest day of the year so far. That's the latest from Radio News Hub. I'm David Hall.
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